Oh, the Piano Man goes into the eye of the storm, as we'll profile Billy Joel in Words and Music. Here's the former frontman of the Jay Giles Band, Peter Wolf, with an unplugged version of Give It to Me on the Acoustic Storm.

The Doobie Brothers on the Storm with the title track from The Captain and Me, leading us into another acoustic storm. Hey, it's Audrey Parrott with you, and on this edition of the show,

0: Going mobile on the acoustic storm from Pete Townsend's abandoned project, The Lifehouse Chronicles. Just before that, the Asia song Heat of the Moment from former Genesis guitarist Steve Hackett and Asia's lead vocalist John Wetton. The Beatles in that storm set with an acoustic demo for Oblah Dee Oblah Da from the sessions for the White Album. 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The Allman Brothers and Fleetwood Mac are on the horizon, and then in the eye of the acoustic storm, Billy Joel heeds the creative call, regardless of time and space.
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1: Ladies and gentlemen, the Allman Brothers Band.

wonder how far off I sat and wondered. Started humming a song from 1962. Ain't it funny how the night moves when you just don't seem to have as much to lose?

The Acoustic Storm moving through the night with Bob Seger and the Silver Bullet Band, and a tune Seger was inspired to write after going to the movies and seeing American Graffiti. We also heard the Allman Brothers take on the old Robert Johnson blues tune, Come On In My Kitchen. The Acoustic Storm is sweeping through with Colin Hay of Men at Work, and an acoustic spin on Overkill.

0: Silver Springs. Billy Joel is in the eye of the storm. He started out playing in Long Island, New York area bands, including one called The Hassles. The first solo album, Cold Spring Harbor, suffered from technical problems, but Billy's fortunes began to change with the release of Piano Man and when he teamed up with producer Phil Ramone for The Stranger. Billy Joel made the leap to superstardom. But when it comes to the creative process, Billy says ideas for songs can come along not always at the most convenient times.
1: I had a dream, and then I remember waking up in the middle of the night going, this is a great idea for a song, and going back to sleep, and then waking up and not remembering what I dreamt, and knowing, what was that? I had a really good idea, and then I forgot. And a couple of weeks later, I'm in a business meeting, talking to accountants or lawyers, it's some kind of boring stuff, and the dream reoccurs to me right at that moment, because my mind drifted off. I'm hearing numbers and legal jargon, and I just drifted up, and boom, it came right back into my head, and I said, I have to go right now. I think I have an idea for a song. So the accountants and lawyers went, well, go. Yeah, go.

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Wear your love of great music by picking up an official Acoustic Storm t-shirt, hoodie, or even a coffee mug. Check out the

0: 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Billy's back again next hour in the Eye of the Storm. Also on the way, live Jimmy Page and Robert Plant.
1: Hey, good morning. You're heading to the airport, right?
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Closing out that storm set with Tom Petty and You're So Bad. Some acoustic blues in there from Bonnie Raitt, No Getting Over You. And from their psychedelic phase, The Stones, She's a Rainbow. Audrey Parrott's here with you for the best variety of acoustic rock. From his appearance at a Bridge School benefit concert with Neil Young, here's Elvis Costello and Ellison.

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Mark Knopfler getting a little help from James Taylor there with the title track from Sailing to Philadelphia. And Black Sabbath got us started with Solitude from their third studio album, Master of Reality. 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

Eric Clapton and Promises, and Room to Move from John Mayall. The British blues rocker who hired Clapton to play in his band before Old Slow Hand really made it big. Billy Joel is in the eye of the storm. When Billy was writing material for his album The Stranger, he came up with a song that started out as the ballad of Brenda and Eddie. It's The Acoustic Storm with scenes from an Italian restaurant.

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Along for the best variety of acoustic rock, I'm Audrey Peretz. And with Joe Walsh on guitar, here's the late Dan Fogelberg on the Acoustic Storm and Part of the Plan.

glad to have you along for the best variety of acoustic rock on the Acoustic Storm.

The Acoustic Storm with Jimmy Page and Robert Plant Unleaded, Gallows Pole, recorded by Zeppelin on their third album. But the song itself dates back to blues man Lead Belly in the late 1930s. Also in that Storm set, Pat Benatar, live and acoustic in Anaheim, Love is a Battlefield. The Acoustic Storm request of the week comes from Tim Boyer of Elkhart, Indiana. He listens to the Storm on 107.3 WRSW Classic Hits and writes, "Being a fan of prog rock, I'd love it if you'd play Entangled by Genesis.

0: written by Steve Hackett and from Genesis' 1976 album, A Trick of the Tail, with Entangled, the acoustic storm request of the week. A storm warning is in effect for Springsteen, and then Billy Joel takes on the persona of the piano man in the eye of the acoustic storm.
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3: What started out as a piano piece for the soundtrack to the movie Zabriskie Point became a major part of Pink Floyd's epic Dark Side of the Moon. 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

0: Stripped Down and Slowed Down, The Stroke from Billy Squire, and Bruce Springsteen with his acoustic demo for Growing Up. Billy Joel is in the eye of the acoustic storm. Early in his career to make ends meet, Billy would perform in a Los Angeles piano bar under the name Bill Martin. That experience inspired his song Piano Man, but Billy Joel has never fully embraced that nickname.
1: I always hear about the Piano Man as if, I don't know, people hear an advertisement, the Piano Man comes to town. It's like they might be sitting there going, oh, he's still living off that song, you know what I mean? And that's only one song that I wrote. Just because it was the hit, a lot of people think that represents what I write. I sing, I play the harmonica, and kind of loosen it up. A lot of time in the old records, the piano always seemed to have been brought out in the front. And I don't necessarily agree with that the piano always had to be the lead instrument. But because I was thought of as the Piano Man, there was much more piano in the older records.

business owners understand. It's not peaceful quiet. It's the kind where the week ahead is already on your mind. You don't need a miracle. You don't need a flood of calls. You just need the right people to find you. 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
3: 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It's Bowie on the Acoustic Storm.

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woke last night to the sound of thunder. How far off, I sat and wondered. Started humming a song from 1962. Ain't it funny how the night moves when you just don't seem to have as much to lose? Strange how the night moves.

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2: 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Van Morrison. The singer and songwriter of Moondance, Wild Night, Brown Eyed Girl, and more was born today in 1945. And that's a look at August 31st in rock history. 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

0: North Central Florida's iconic rock, Wind FM. Hunter here. It's Monday morning. Good morning. Let's start on a good note, and I'll just give you a tissue warning. You may need a tissue on this one because it is about someone who is going above and beyond for a minor, a young child, a student. This happened in Ohio. High school principal named Rob Burnside. He took in a homeless student and let him move in with his family because it helped the kids stay in school. Well, unfortunately, school officials said that the student, whose name is Dee Dee, was no longer eligible to attend. But the principal, Rob, let him come to school anyway. And then the school board kind of ultimately made Rob step down from his position. Listen to Rob and Dee Dee and the whole story behind it.
1: I was told that the district did not believe that I could go back into the building and be an effective leader.
2: So my mom, I couldn't live with her because it wasn't really safe to live with her. My dad, he had some issues going on because sometimes it'd be cold in a mobile home, so I'd just be sleeping in the car with the heat on.
1: The first words out of her mouth, well, he can come stay with us if he needs to. He said, you know, God, if this is your will for this young man to be in our home, you know, make it clear. And like 5 minutes later, my phone buzzes and I look at it and it's a message from him. Hey, Mr. Burnside. And I grab it and I look at my wife and say, I think we just got our answer.
0: Wow. I mean, I've got chills. Mr. Burnside and his wife later became legal guardians of Dee Dee, but I can tell you, he should not have a problem finding another job. I mean, this guy, he's one of a kind.

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1: I would like to not complain about a thing.
0: Okay? Well, thank you.
1: How are you, Honor?
0: Hey, good, Jeep John.
1: Have you found a number 10 yet?
0: Not yet. Still working on it. Still working on it. You would think that after 9 co-hosts, we would already know what to do and we would be old hands at it. That it would be yeah. Easy. But apparently it's not as easy as we thought.
1: So it's not like muscle memory. It's just kind of like, oh my God, what are we going to do?
0: Wow, it sounds like you were in our meeting yesterday. Oh my gosh, what are we going to do?
1: Hunter, you know, put in such long hours and, you know, it's tough. But I don't have the, you know, the hours that you work at all. But I appreciate you, though, very, very much. And I think you already knew that. But, you know, it is what it is. Just don't get another female, okay? I don't, you know, one beautiful woman's enough. Oh.
0: You couldn't handle two beautiful women in the morning. That sounds awful.
1: Actually, I tried once. It was like mind overload. Please don't tell Callie, okay?
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The first Heisman winner to coach another Heisman winner, Steve Spurrier of Danny Werfel at the University of Florida. Not bragging. Okay, maybe a little bragging. 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

Lipa Music closed its doors, but its music lives on. Tom Petty. An American Girl. Don Felder. The Allman Brothers. All shaped at Lipa's. 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

0: Talking Heads on Wind FM, Iconic Rock for North Central Florida. Hey there, I'm Hunter. And just like within the past hour, I just stepped outside. Yes, to eat my hard-boiled egg. But anyway, I stepped outside and there's fog. It's kind of weird. 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
3: So, a little bit about me. I played football in high school and in college. That's true. You know, the most dangerous part of high school football has nothing to do with getting hit. It's forming your plastic mouth guard. The thing doesn't fit your teeth yet. You have to take it out of the wrapper and dip it into scalding hot boiling water till it gets nice and gooey, and then take it out and bite on it so it forms to your teeth. The whole time it's bubbling, you're going, oh no. Why didn't I run cross country? No! I didn't want to feel that pain, so I just took a hammer and smashed all the teeth out of my face. I figured that would hurt less than biting in this lava magma candle wax from the center of the sun.
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Robert Palmer on Wind FM, iconic rock on your Monday morning. I'm Hunter. Good morning. Coming up, I got a story about a truck that rolled over on the road. This truck rolled over, causing a traffic jam after it spilled its load of blank. What do you think it is? Text your guess to 888-WIND-FM to a truck rolled over, causing a traffic jam after it spilled its load of blank. Can't wait to read your guesses. Story coming up. Motley Crue right now on WIND-FM.

0: 92.5 Gainesville, 95.5 Ocala, Wind FM, Iconic Rock. I'm Hunter. Good morning, Monday morning. We got a whole week of opportunity ahead of us. 352 today, your community connection has a story about FDOT having a public meeting, actually two meetings, on the improvement to University Avenue. So there's going to be a virtual meeting for the public on September 1st and an in-person meeting on September 2nd. Read all about it at 352today.com. Jaguars acquired quarterback Quinn Ewers in trade with the Dolphins with a sixth-round pick in the 2028 NFL draft headed to Miami in exchange for the second-year player. Wow. Jaguars topped the Buccaneers 19-0 in their final game of the preseason. Dolphins lost to the Falcons, and now it's real football time. Sunday night, September 9th, Patriots and the Seahawks. Scottie Scheffler won his second FedEx Cup title, his 22nd victory on the PGA Tour, and it moves him past Tiger Woods in PGA Tour career earnings. And you know how Scotty celebrated all that? With a beer. Scotty, you are a man. You are my man. Dolly Parton was laid to rest on Friday in a private service. Her niece gave an emotional tribute to the woman she called Granny. And Nashville International Airport going to be named in Dolly's honor. It's going to be renamed in Dolly's honor. The Tennessee governor is behind it, but there's going to be a meeting on September 17th. And one more thing, a truck rolled over, caused a traffic jam after it spilled its load of blank. What do you think it is? 888-WIND-FM2, going to the text line for all your guesses. Here's a guess for, Jersey Gary in Gainesville, guessing mac and cheese. I like that. Frankie B and Dunellen checking in with its load of milk. Liking that. Rob from Ocala. Jam. Oh. Jam. Because it caused a traffic jam. Good guess, Rob. I like that. 888-WIND-FM2. Terry guessing watermelons. Dina, truck spilled cheese all over the road. Hey, that's pretty cool. KY jelly. You guys are funny. Here's a guess for molasses. I like that. Low humming devices. Hey, wait a minute. Who are you? You're not Paul's Motorcycle Maintenance in Williston. Someone else is on the low humming devices bandwagon. Oh, Dave from Dunellen coming in. Building supplies lumber. Ooh, that's a good one. SS Scott guessing mac and cheese powder, Canadian cheese, LOL. Well, there you go. Truck crashed in Montreal, rolled over, causing a traffic jam after it spilled its load of mac and cheese orange powder. The crash led to a cheesy mess on a Montreal freeway. This happened Friday morning. The truck carrying mac and cheese overturned, spilling the powdered orange cheese mix onto the road. Driver was taken to the hospital with non-life-threatening injuries. Just the powder? That's what I'm wondering. Where was the truck following behind it? Had all the noodles in it? I don't know. 74 degrees. Elbow macaroni from the TV 21st Alert Weather Center. Here's AJ.
1: Partly cloudy skies this morning with scattered showers and thunderstorms developing into the afternoon. High temperatures will climb into the upper 80s, right around 90. Tonight, storms will end by sunset with partly cloudy skies overnight. Low temperatures are in the lower 70s. Tuesday will feature a mix of sun and clouds early on. Another good chance for storms into the afternoon. High temperatures, mostly in the upper 80s. From the TV 21st First Alert Weather Center, I'm meteorologist AJ Willey on Wind FM.
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0: 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Good morning, I'm Hunter. 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I'm Hunter. Good morning. My number, 888-WIND-FM2. Good morning.
1: What up?
0: What up, Chris? What's going on, man?
1: On the way to the gym.
0: Yay! What are we working out today? What are we doing?
1: Well, I have no idea. Oh. I think it's strength. Lifting and stuff.
0: Lifting and stuff.
1: I know, you know, there's always stuff.
0: I like that. I think I'm going to start a gym called Lifting and Stuff.
1: That's a good name, actually.

0: right? Thank you, Chris. I'll give you some credit on that.
1: I know. I looked at tomorrow's. I think we're rowing 10,000 meters tomorrow.
0: All right. So why me? I only know feet and inches and yards. I don't know meters.
1: Okay. 200 meters is about a quarter mile.
0: Okay.
1: So 400 meters is half mile. So it's like a mile and a half, a mile and a quarter of rowing.
0: Oh, let's go back to meters. It sounded shorter. Oh, Lordy.
1: Well, no. Well, I did the 2 mile row, and I told you that was from body shots to the funeral home.
0: Okay, yeah. So 200 meters. Where is that between what strip joint and what other random?
1: Yeah, right.
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0: Wind FM, iconic rock for North Central Florida. Hey, speaking of heart, because that was Yes's owner of A Lonely Heart, and Wilson's going to be in the Villages coming up in a couple of weeks, and I got a pair of tickets for you to win coming up at 7:30 with The Lost Lyric. For real. I know. Hey, be careful of fog in North Central Florida this morning. Careful on the roads. We haven't seen fog in a long time. Good morning. I'm Hunter, and there's this story out of Ohio where there's a high school principal, or maybe I should say there was a high school principal. His name's Rob Burnside, and he went the extra mile, as high school principals do. He took in a homeless student, and he let him move in with his family because it helped the kids stay in school. Well, unfortunately, school officials in his district didn't see it that way, and they claimed that the student was no longer eligible to attend. But the principal let him come to school anyway, and it ended up he was forced to step down because of it. And you know what the principal did? He and his wife turned around, and they went ahead and they adopted the child, adopted that homeless student. And I just applause all the way around. Well, this story is actually touching a lot of people. So one of the ways you can get a hold of me is through the open mic feature on the Wind FM app. It's really easy to do. And in fact, SS has left an open mic message about that story.
1: Yeah, I can relate to that story about the guy that took somebody in and so he continued school. I had issues with my mom when I was 16, and I moved out, and I was living

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Good morning, I'm Hunter. Watch that fog this morning on the roads and the kids standing by the school bus stops, too. All right, on the way, got a Florida man story for you. Florida man, running from the cops, ran straight into blank. Florida man running from the cops ran straight into blank. What do you think it is? Text your guess to 888-WIND-FM2. What did Florida man run into? Can't wait to read your guesses coming up. Don Henley on

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Good morning, I'm Hunter. 352 today, your community connection has information on a golf tournament. 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Ryan Preece won at Daytona Saturday night to get into the chase. Next up is Darlington Sunday at 5, the Cookout Southern 500. Florida State top New Mexico State 34-17. I don't even think it should have been that close, but whatever. A 34-17 season opener on Saturday. Florida will host Florida Atlantic in the Swamp this Saturday night at 7:45. And the Food and Drug Administration has issued an update on the nationwide recall of iceberg lettuce linked to the cyclospora. The best if used by dates for the recalled lettuce have passed, so they should no longer be available in stores and restaurants. I think we're in the clear almost. All right. And one more thing, who is not in the clear is Florida Man. Florida Man running from cops ran straight into blank. Oh boy, 888 Wind FM 2 going through the text line right now. His mother-in-law. Oh, I like that. Thank you so much. Oh, why are we buffering? Don't buffer. Come back. Tom, good morning. He ran into a retention pond. Ooh, that's a good one. He ran into an alligator. Great. He ran into Krispy Kreme. You guys, stop. He ran into a wall. Oh, these are great. 888 Wind FM 2, guy, Florida man ran into a police barricade. Ghost Slider out. Happy Monday. Thank you so much. Frankie B. and Dunellen ran into a Dunkin' Donut shop. There you go. Good one. He ran into a pen full of alligators. Really great. Marshmallow Larry checking in this morning. He ran into a radio station looking for a job. Thank you. MHJ, did he run into the cement wall of the local jail via Wile E. Coyote style? And props to MHJ, including the cartoon of Wile E. Coyote smashed up against a brick wall. That's great. Jail, yes. This happened in Orange County.

Guy stole a car and he led the police on a high-speed chase. Dash cam, body cam, helicopters involved, everybody trying to catch this guy. The guy drove into an industrial parking lot. He got out and made a run for it. He sprinted toward a chain link fence and climbed over and landed in jail. Yeah, that chain link fence was surrounding the jail. Body cam of an officer says, quote, "All right, jumping the fence into jail." I mean, how do you not? You have to laugh at that point. Most convenient arrest ever in local history. That's great. Fog this morning, 74 degrees from the TV 21st Alert Weather Center. Here's a

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1: Partly cloudy skies this morning with scattered showers and thunderstorms developing into the afternoon. High temperatures will climb into the upper 80s, right around 90. Tonight, storms will end by sunset with partly cloudy skies overnight. Low temperatures are in the lower 70s. Tuesday will feature a mix of sun and clouds early on. Another good chance for storms into the afternoon. High temperatures mostly in the upper 80s. From the TV20 First Alert Weather Center, I'm meteorologist AJ Willie on Wind FM.

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Hey there, I'm Hunter. And did you hear? Ann Wilson is on tour and she is going to be at the Sharon September 12th at the Sharon in the Villages. Yeah. Ann Wilson with that incredible voice. And I've got a chance for you to win a pair of tickets coming up with The Lost Lyric. It's after Foreigner on Wind FM.

0: 92.5, 95.5 Wind FM on your Monday morning. Good morning. I'm Hunter. And if you haven't heard yet, Ann Wilson of Heart, and now she's got Tripsitter, and she is the one who sang Stairway to Heaven in front of Robert Plant and Jimmy Page and John Paul Jones and brought them to tears. She is so incredible. And I cannot believe that I have a pair of tickets to give away right now with the lost lyric. I'm in complete shock. Ann Wilson at the Sharon in the Villages, September 12th, got a pair of tickets right now to the winner of the lost lyric. Here's how it works. I'm going to read you a line from a song. You have to be the first person on the request line, 888 Wind FM 2, to know the song it came from. Title and artist has to be right, and you're going to the show. You ready? Here's the lost lyric. I got no friends because they read the papers. I got no friends because they read the papers. What song is that lost lyric from? I need title and artist. First one to get it right wins. Call now, 888-WIND-FM2, 888-946-3362. Call now. Good luck.
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0: It is! Oh my gosh, you had me in suspense. Congratulations. What's your name? Where are you calling from?
1: Hello, this is Evan Trump. On my way to work at the villages.
0: Oh, well, cool. Then you have not far to go, although the villages is huge. You have not far to go because, Melissa, you just won a pair of tickets to see Ann Wilson at the Sharon on September 12th. Way to go! You seem so calm and collected. Wow.
1: Oh, well, sometimes I am.
0: Well, I will be excited for you. Congratulations, Melissa. Alice Cooper, no more Mr. Nice Guy. 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

Billy F. Gibbons, Carrying On. ZZ Top on Wind FM, iconic rock for North Central Florida. I'm Hunter. Good morning on this Monday morning, full of optimism. It's the last day of August, the 31st. 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
1: In 1985, Dire Straits hit the top of the album charts for the first time with Brothers in Arms, featuring the number one hit, Money for Nothing. In 1991, Metallica's self-titled fifth studio album, commonly referred to as the Black Album, begins a four-week run at the top of the chart. The album features Enter Sandman, Sad But True, The Unforgiven, and Nothing Else Matters. And happy birthday to Sir George Ivan Morrison, a.k.a. Van Morrison. The singer and songwriter of Moondance, Wild Night, Brown Eyed Girl, and more was born today in 1945. And that's a look at August 31st in rock history. For Wind FM, I'm Krista Carlo.

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1: Good morning, this is Hunter, it's Frankie B.
0: Hey, Frankie B, how are you?
1: Good, me too.
0: So, how was your weekend? Yeah. What did you do, anything exciting?
1: Yeah, I got drunk and howled the moon and dragged house.
0: In other words, it was a typical weekend in Frankie B's world of Dunellen.
1: Yeah. Have fun. You gotta be positive and thank God for everybody.
0: Right? I've not heard truer words come from Frankie B's mouth. That's beautiful.
1: Yeah. I called my sister yesterday. Her birthday is Wednesday the 2nd.
0: Mm-hmm.
1: And that's Labor Day.
0: No, it's not Labor Day. It's Wednesday. Wednesday's not Labor Day. I mean, well, for your mom, it was Labor Day all those years ago. But it's
1: right.
0: Not Labor Day.
1: Her birthday, my sister's birthday, yep, it was her Labor Day. I thought Labor Day was the 2nd.
0: No, Labor Day is 7. 2nd, 7th, they sound alike. The 7th, September 7th. How many kids are in your family, Frankie B?
1: I got 3 older sisters and 1 younger brother.
0: So who got in the most trouble? Who would always get in trouble in your family?
1: Who do you think? You think?
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Iconic rock for North Central Florida on your Monday morning. I'm Hunter, and on the way, I got a story about someone who stole a truck full of blank. What do you think it is? I know, it's so general. I wish I could give you clues, but someone stole a truck full of blank. What do you think it is? 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We'll read through the guesses coming up. Got the story on the way. And Def Leppard, WIND-FM.

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Ryan Preece won the Coke Zero Sugar 400 in Daytona Saturday night. And did you see? Tom Cruise honored the late NASCAR star Kyle Busch. Tom Cruise sat beside an empty chair reserved as a tribute to Busch during the event at Daytona International Speedway, and he was kind of doing it to promote his new movie, Days of Thunder, the sequel. It's going to come out on June 2nd of 2028. She got a little bit of a wait there. The Rays hope to break ground at Hillsborough College's Dale Mabry campus that next month. Well, I mean, next month is tomorrow. So this September, they hope to have their ballpark built by opening day of 2029. Rays four games ahead of the Yanks in the AL East, swept the Padres. Braves lead the NL East, and they swept the Rockies, and the Marlins beat the Nats. They'll play again tonight at 6:45. And one more thing. Someone stole a truck full of blank. I know. It could be like anything. Someone stole a truck full of blank. What do you think it is? 888 WIND FM 2 going to the

0: text line, a truck full of coffee. Ooh, that's a good one. Thank you. A truck full of morning DJs. I love it. Cantaloupes, Ghost Lighter. All right. Good morning, Ghost Lighter. Frankie B and Dunellen is guessing a truck full of beers. Vicky and Ocala, truck full of packages. I mean, that just makes sense, right, Vicky? That's a great guess. Truck full of coffee, a coffee truck. Exclamation point, exclamation point, exclamation point. 888 Wind FM 2. Pabst Blue Ribbon Beer. That's John from Ocala's guess. That's a great guess. Truck full of Mexican pizzas. Thank you, Bootleg. You know what I love. Truck full of Budweiser, says Jim Morrison. SS Scott says it was a truck full of condoms. Those are all excellent guesses, and they're still coming in. Hey, Crazy Chris. Crazy Chris also guessing condoms. All right, this happened in California. A commercial truck that was fully loaded with Pabst Blue Ribbon beer. Yep, someone stole a truck full of beer, and congratulations for, I'm sorry, I can't remember who said exactly that it was Pabst Blue Ribbon. John from Ocala guessed Pabst Blue Ribbon. So way to go. Pabst ended up going to social media and they gave the thief an explicit ultimatum. Pabst is officially starting the clock now. You have exactly 18 days and 44 minutes to return our truck, no questions asked. Leading up to that time, we will be offering a reward to anyone who can help us solve this mystery. Pabst later posted an update on Instagram confirming the search continues, noting beer is getting warmer, trail is getting colder, clock's still ticking. It almost like, does this not seem like it's a marketing ploy? I don't know, but the company urges people to snap a photo and tag them immediately if they spot the missing truck on the road or in their local area. Like I said, this happened in California. 76 degrees from the TV 21st Alert Weather Center. Here's AJ.
1: Partly cloudy skies this morning with scattered showers and thunderstorms developing into the afternoon. High temperatures will climb into the upper 80s, right around 90. Tonight, storms will end by sunset with partly cloudy skies overnight. Low temperatures are in the lower 70s. Tuesday will feature a mix of sun and clouds early on. Another good chance for storms into the afternoon. High temperatures, mostly in the upper 80s. From the TV 21st Alert Weather Center, I'm meteorologist AJ Willie on Wind FM.

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0: Iconic Rockwind FM 92.5 and 95.5 Monday morning. I'm Hunter. Why do I sound so excited? Because coming up on Friday, Friday is the day that we are looking forward to because we got a deal at ncfldeals.com. I mean, the thing is you now have to set your alarm before 7 a.m. to grab these deals. 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The deal for Charlie Horse goes live 7 a.m. on Friday. 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That's the number to call, the number to text. 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
1: Hey, good morning, Hunter. It's James the teacher.
0: James, the most awesomest teacher at Howard Middle School. How are you?
1: I'm doing very well. How are you?
0: I'm doing great, thank you. What's up?
1: Oh, just heading in for week four now.
0: Week four of school, and what is trending amongst the kids lately?
1: Honestly, I don't know, because my kids have been showing up and doing what they're supposed to be doing, so.
0: Oh, okay. Well, that's good. Hey, are they still doing that 6-7 thing?
1: No, not really. I mean, once in a great while, you'll hear a giggle if it happens, but I mean, that's not a thing with at least my students anymore.
0: Oh, what a relief. Woo!
1: Yeah.
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0: 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That sounds so good. Can you believe it? It's still August and the haunted houses are open. I don't get it. Hey, good morning. I'm Hunter, 888-WIND-FM2. Text me or call me. And we're talking about this Pabst Blue Ribbon truck that was stolen in California, and it was full of beer. And Pabst, went to social media saying someone stole their truck. They're officially starting the countdown now. They said you have exactly 18 days and 44 minutes to return our truck. No questions asked. Leading up to that time, we will be offering a reward to anyone who can help us solve this mystery. 888-WIND-FM2, good morning.
1: Top of the morning to you.
0: Hey, Roy, how are you? Are you in the car wash yet?
1: I already went through it. Unfortunately, I was on the phone with my wife when I went through it this morning.
0: Oh, really? Don't you see her enough?
1: Well, she's staying with the grandkids right now.
0: Oh, okay. All right, then, you got special dispensation. That's fine.
1: The more I talk to her, the more I see her, the happier I am.
0: Oh, my gosh. I think that's the sweetest thing. You should put that in a card.
1: Yeah. But, this whole Pabst Blue Ribbon thing sounds awfully
0: doesn't it? I think so, too. This has got to be some sort of marketing thing.
1: Even if it wasn't, they turned it into one.
0: Right? So I'm reading further into this Pabst Blue Ribbon thing. 40,000 pounds of beer was on this truck. And so they actually said in social media, this is real and we are deadly serious. Emphasizing the legitimacy of the situation. It sounds very, very suspicious, but they're saying it's real. They also said to the thief, we don't fault you for wanting to brag to your friends how much you love PBR. We just wish you obtained it the honorable way.
1: That part of it sounds good, but at the same time, it's one heck of a cake party.
0: I know, right? Oh, gosh. That's a good one.
1: Could you imagine one of your buddies showing up with a truck full of beer? Hey, I brought the beer. You don't have to worry about it now.
0: That's a heck of a kegger.
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0: 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Hey there, I'm Hunter, and yeah, it's Monday, but look at it this way. We're just one day closer to the next Wind FM Rocks the Riley Tribute Show coming up on Saturday night, September 19th. It is completely unchained. And they really are completely unchained. It's the Van Halen tribute, and they are so good. A lot of people have been talking to me about the last time they came and how the lead singer has a tramp stamp. But hey, he's a rocker on stage, and if he doesn't sound and look like David Lee Roth, I don't know who does. And the guitarist, oh my gosh, it's hard to emulate Eddie Van Halen, and they are just so good. 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Thank you to East Coast Flooring for helping us rock the Riley in 2026. Hey there, I'm Hunter. My number here, 888-WIND-FM2. You can text me funny cartoons like I'm getting from MHJ. Thank you so much. Also, you can call me, Wind FM. Good morning.
1: Hey, Hunter, it's Michael.
0: Hey, Michael, how you doing?
1: Pretty good. How about you?
0: Good, thank you.
1: Hey, that cup I brought over, it wasn't to do with you. It was to do with your number of co-hosts that you've had to go through in the years.
0: Michael, who brought me the coffee mug that said, warning, does not play well with others. But you know what? I love it. I don't want to give it up. Do I have to give it to the person?
1: No, it's for you. It's not for whoever comes in. It's so they can see you drinking out of it and say, okay, she doesn't play well with others.
0: I love it. Thank you so much. That's like the coolest coffee mug. Everybody at work is like, hey, where'd you get that?
1: We were talking about that out at the World of Equestrian during the Sportsman Outdoor.
0: Yeah, the Outdoor Expo. That's right.
1: And how many co-hosts you've had over the years. Did you start further back than 25 years ago?
0: 27 years ago, yes. I started in 99.
1: Okay, good. Oh, okay, because I saw your post 25 years, and I knew it had been longer than that because I've been listening to the station for longer than that.
0: 25. Where was that post?
1: I don't remember where it was at, but it popped up. It was a picture of you saying something about celebrating 25 years.
0: It might have been like some sort of history flashback.
1: Yeah.
0: Yeah. No, 20. I started Wind FM back in the 1900s.
1: Yeah, because that's when I came back from the Air Force and started listening to Wind FM. And I think you were on when I came back from the Air Force.
0: And you thought, I'd better re-enlist because this does not sound good.
1: No, I was stationed in Grand Forks, North Dakota my whole time. I was not re-enlisting.
0: What did you do to end up with that assignment?
1: It was the job that I did. That's where they had the equipment for me that I needed to work on.
0: Couldn't they move it to a better location? Like, I don't know, Florida?
1: Florida didn't have the equipment.
0: Oh, okay. Well, thank you for your service, and thank you for the coffee mug.
1: No problem. Thank you, Hunter.
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0: 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Hunter here. It's Monday. Oh, just be positive, though. I mean, Friday's coming, and the Gators are playing Saturday night in the Swamp, 7:45, taking on Florida Atlantic. 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
1: Good morning. Happy last day of August.
0: Happy last day of August to you too, Jersey Gary in Gainesville. You sound good this morning. Did you get lots of rest this weekend?
1: That's all I got.
0: Good. Hey, so I was looking at the weekend box office, Jersey Gary in Gainesville. You would be happy to hear about this. Okay, so first off, Spider-Man Brand New Day. Nobody's touching it. Fifth weekend in a row at number one. But guess what movie came in second this weekend?
1: Forrest Gump Does Mac and Cheese.
0: Forrest Gump Does Mac and Cheese. Close, not quite. A movie called Coyote versus Acme.
1: Oh, yeah. Good old Roadrunner.
0: Yeah. So it's a hybrid of live action and animation. It was filmed years ago, but Warner Brothers just kind of like left it. They weren't going to release it or anything. So last year, a company called Ketchup Entertainment acquired the distribution rights for $50 million, and they released it, and it came out at number two this weekend. Isn't that awesome?
1: Yeah, it depends if it was Heinz ketchup.
0: It doesn't say. It just says ketchup. K-E-T-C-H-U-P. So that, I think that's awesome.
1: Movie.
0: I thought that was really, really, really cool.
1: Good old Wild E. Coyote just trying to catch his dinner.
0: Yep. Always getting stuff from the Acme company, like, you know, the rockets that he would strap to his back or the anvil that would always come down crashing on his head.
1: Now, if you can get dynamite through the mail, then there's something wrong.
0: Yeah, only in the cartoons. Only in the cartoons, you're right. Jersey Gary with the mic drop.
1: See you tomorrow.
0: All right, you got it. Thank you. After you, Roadrunner.
2: If he catches you, you're through. It's Hunter and next. Hello, who's next? Get up here. Mornings on Wind FM.

0: concerned, but somebody new to the area or somebody who's never had a reason to ask around. 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

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Hey, I'm Hunter. Scott Chase coming in next with the Wind FM workforce. And before I get out of here, first off, my name's Hunter, in case you're just catching that. And number two, I always like to end on a good note. So listen to this. There's a solar farm that has a dual purpose. This solar farm has become a home for displaced owls. Yeah, it's a housing development in Phoenix where they recently, the housing development sadly displaced 9 breeding pairs of burrowing owls. But luckily, there was a local solar farm that stepped up and allowed

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1: We try to give them something that has a long lifetime. They're part of integrated pest management. They eat all the stuff the farmers don't want. I try to keep as impassionate as I can, but they're adorable. They have antics. They chase each other around.
0: These are the owls are just so majestic, and these are burrowing owls. After the relocation, by the way, 29 young owls grew strong enough to fly on their own.
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Welcome into the Wind FM workforce. Another week, but hey, we have a three-day weekend coming up. I know it's Monday. I'm already thinking about next weekend. We do have a three-day weekend coming up. That's good news. But you know what? We've got great classic rock to keep you company while you're working all week long, all day long today, including Steve Miller Band right now on Wind FM.

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The next band up in our Rocks the Riley Tribute Concert Series is Completely Unchained, and they are a tribute to Van Halen. 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

0: Iconic Rock, Wind FM, Bon Jovi. We got Elton John. We got the Police coming up for you. And congratulations. Good weekend for the Rays. They swept the Padres 3-0 in the series. Last night, they won 5-4. They are back in action today at home once again. They got a 3-game series with the Mets before they go on the road to take on the Rangers. They are 6 games in front of the Yankees, first place in the American League East. So go Rays! So go Rays!
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Another half-price deal launches this Friday morning. This is one of those quickie sellers. It sells out quick every single time, and you'll know why when I tell you what it's for. All the details on how you can get yours coming up in minutes. Right now, my favorite Elton John song, it's on Wind FM.

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We got the Cars, the Foo Fighters, Def Leppard coming up. Friday, we launch another half-price deal, and this one's going to go fast because it's for

0: Charlie Horse. 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

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The countdown is on to Gators football. Yes, Saturday, Florida Atlantic. They're going to be in the swamp at home to kick off the season. And I thought it was impressive. I saw an article about all the Gator players who are on rosters all over the NFL. It's nearly 50 players. And if you count players that are on injured reserve or anything like that, then yes, you're over 50. I just thought that was impressive. It speaks volumes to the Gator program, and hopefully we get back to that prominence this year. Coach John Sumrall, go Gators!

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A lot of talk about those flock cameras that are around the 352. You know, the ones that can catch your license plate. Is it an invasion of privacy? Or, in this case, is it good because it helped catch a thief? We'll tell you the story after Metallica and Jimi Hendrix on Wind FM.

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Iconic Rock, Wind FM with Zeppelin, Motley Crue. We got Journey on the way for you, too. So flock cameras, it's a hot topic right now. I did a video on it a little while back. I thought I would get a lot more response, but I think it was early on in the development of this story of flock cameras. So these cameras are located all over our great country and all over the 352, as a matter of fact. You can go search, if you've seen my video, I put a link there that gets you to a website where you can see flock cameras, where they are around the 352. So you know what, if you really don't want your license plate on the flock camera, you can find a route around those areas. But for the most part, they could be positive. And in this case, a woman had her brother's car. She refused to return it. And so the brother literally had to file charges, and a flock camera caught this woman driving the car, and they were able to arrest her because the flock camera found her driving in a certain location in the 352, and she got pulled over and she got charged with grand theft. Yeah, the brother pursued charges, and you know what? It could be used in that way for other criminals out there fleeing a scene or a robbery suspect or what they may be. If we know the license plate number, they can be found, they can be caught. Or if somebody steals a car, you would have the license plate number for that car. So I don't know. There's a lot of positives. Yes, there are negatives too, because people feel like it's an invasion of privacy. Don't know what you think, but if you go find that video on our Facebook or Instagram accounts, would love to hear your opinion on flock cameras, because I know some people really, really hate them. In this case, it was a good thing.

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92.5 and 95.5, Iconic Rock, Wind FM. That is Billy Squire, and I'm probably going to ruin this for you, but what is that song about? A lot of people like to think it's one thing, but what it really is supposed to be about, according to Billy Squire, it's referencing the ego stroking that record labels perpetrate on up-and-coming artists. So the dance that you got to go through to become a star. I don't know if that's as prevalent these days as it was back then. But that is what Billy is singing about in The Stroke. Motley Crue. You know what? You know where they are? They're right here because they live here on Wind FM.

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We've got AC/DC. We'll also get some Frampton in there, Pink Floyd coming up, and a chance for you to win a brand new shed. It's happening right now. 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If you could use a shed, then you should enter. Why not? You have a chance to win a shed that you could make into a he shed, she shed. I always get messed up when I try and do that. But that would be a cool place to hang. Or, yeah, put all your garden stuff in there. 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Get yourself entered. You can enter daily, which means one entry per day during the contest, and it goes until September 20th. So, yeah, count the number of entries you could get between now and then.

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Live is better some of the time, not all the time. Sometimes there are some really bad versions of live songs out there, but we don't play those on our Live at 5. So tune in later on today, 5 o'clock. Chris DiCarlo will have some live music, two of them, two tracks back to back in our Live at 5. That's every weekday at 5 right here on Wind FM.

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Wind FM, we have some forecasters who think the remnants of a storm that is has been named Dolly, unfortunately, I think they needed to change that, could develop into some heavy weather for us, maybe even a hurricane. We'll give you some details on that after Peter Gabriel and Tom Petty on Wind FM.

92.5 and 95.5 Iconic Rock, Wind FM, The Stones, Fleetwood Mac. We'll also get some Steve Miller Band music in there for you. So there's a storm out in the Atlantic, and it has been named Dolly. I don't know why they would do that. The timing is horrible. Dolly had broken up. It really didn't develop into a hurricane. But now forecasters are saying that conditions may become more conducive for redevelopment by the middle of the week as the system moves near Florida and into the Gulf. So we'll keep an eye on that. I guess once the names have all been written into stone, you can't change them. But I thought, what a horrible name for a hurricane since Dolly just passed. Do we need her to wreak havoc on the coast? I don't think so. We'll keep you posted if anything changes on the storm, though. But keep your eye on it, at least through this week, to see if it's going to make any landfall damage or anything in Florida. We'll keep you posted right here on Wind FM.

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That's Tesla on Wind FM, Iconic Rock. They are out there touring. They talked about putting another album together, but they said, you know what? We make more money from touring if we go into a studio and put the time and effort into an album. If it isn't a hit, we've just lost money. We actually won't be getting paid for touring. So they keep going out there and playing the songs everybody wants to hear. They're going to be in Miramar Beach, Florida.

at Seascape Resort for the Rockin' in Paradise with Styx and Friends concert. That is Thursday, October 8th, if you would like to see Tesla. Get your tickets. The Stones right now. Paint It Black is on Window.

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0: Iconic rock, Who in FM, Lenny Kravitz on the way. We got the Who, the Eagles coming up, and possibly some weather moving into the area. We've got Tropical Storm Dolly that disbanded, but it could reform to impact Florida. It's true. We're going to know by the middle of the week if that's going to happen or not. But it made me think you need to get ready just in case a hurricane is coming. Yes, we've been in hurricane season for a couple of months now, and we haven't had anything to worry about, you know, knock on wood. But if you are not prepared when it does come, then it could be a world of hurt for you. So we have a place that you can get prepared at 352today.com/hurricane. 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

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I was at Clearwater Beach. Just wanted to stop by a restaurant that I love there and hang out near the beach and the water. And I was able to listen to Wind FM while I was driving around Clearwater Beach. 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

92.5 and 95.5, Iconic Rock, Wind FM. Have you ever complained while you're driving on University Avenue in Alachua County? You know what I'm talking about. If you have complained, well, now somebody may actually listen to your complaints. I'll tell you what I'm talking about. Coming up after Billy Idol and John Mellencamp on Wind FM.

0: Iconic rock, Wind FM, Aerosmith, Def Leppard, Bon Jovi, all coming up for you. I'm Scott Chase, and there is a meeting, well, a couple of meetings actually set up to talk about University Avenue in Alachua County. They're talking about resurfacing it, extending the median, putting in a pedestrian crosswalk. If you've ever complained about the road before, it might be your chance to offer your feedback. 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
2: 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Van Morrison. The singer and songwriter of Moondance, Wild Night, Brown Eyed Girl, and more was born today in 1945. And that's a look at August 31st in rock history. 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

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That's right. They have something going on.

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I'll explain what that's all about, but you can influence a returning flavor. 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

Iconic Rock, Wind FM, Van Halen, Queen, also the Black Crowes coming up. Chris DiCarlo on the way as well. And today, Hunter from the morning show and I are going to get together and we're going to do a video on Oreos today. Who doesn't want to do that? Oreo has a contest right now called Twist, Lick, and Vote. I guess it's not really a contest. More, they're looking for feedback on what you think of three specific flavors that they have out there. Deep fried, banana pudding, and chicken and waffles. Yes, I said chicken and waffles. Those are the three flavors that they have.

0: 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And when you vote, you get to enter for a chance to win a year's supply of original Oreos. So don't worry if you don't like any one of the three. If you win, you'll get a year's supply of the original Oreos. You can do that on their website at Oreo.com. But we're going to do a video. We'll post it on our Wind FM Facebook and Instagram accounts. So watch for that. Maybe we'll make some faces. Chicken and waffles, can't even imagine it on a cookie. But we'll see how it goes. Chris DiCarlo, she's coming up next, so stay tuned for.
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11: 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In a wreck and need a check? 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

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I'm Chris DiCarlo, and I hope you had a terrific final weekend of August as we're into this this new week. And hopefully it's going to be a long weekend for you since we've got Labor Day next Monday. 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

0: Iconic Rock, U2 on Wind FM, and Skinnerd before that. I had a dream on Saturday night that I sold my white leather sofa to Skinnerd, and I don't know why. And in the dream, they were living in this cabin, and it was a Van Zandt brother that we had never heard of, and the whole thing was so weird. And I sold him my beautiful leather sofa for $100. I don't even know why I did that, but I woke up going like, why that dream? Why? Wind FM weather from TV 20, First Alert Weather Center for Micanopy and Summerfield. It's looking like thunderstorms for the foreseeable future with highs every day at 90.
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I don't know why any human being needs a guillotine, but this guy did. He was arrested after parking a truck carrying a guillotine near the U.S. Capitol. He parked illegally last week near the Supreme Court, and they arrested him, 35-year-old guy. Judging by his name, does not seem to be an American, but I don't want to judge because my name doesn't sound American either. But he lives and is from California and was in Washington, D.C. with a guillotine. So put two and two together. The guy probably, regardless of where he's from or who he is, deserved to be arrested for doing that. You just don't. Thorogood and Hendrix after Steve Miller on Wind FM.

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0: the last Live at 5 for August. So we want to do a really special one to say goodbye to August and as we welcome September tomorrow. So think about it. And as I said, you can enter on the Wind FM app. You can email me. Any way you want to reach out is totally cool with me. I just love to hear from you. Iconic rock from Dire Straits. Got some Bad Company next hour. Do some Tom Petty and Ozzy. It's all on the way next on Wind FM.
1: 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In a wreck and need a check? 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

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The Live at 5 for this afternoon that we're going to put together, this is going to be the last day of

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Have you seen Tapioca? And I'm not talking about the pudding. I'm talking about the dog. Little 3-year-old. Well, not very little, but she acts like she's hanging out, enjoying life, and waiting for her forever home. And, you know, after they cleared up some health issues she had with allergies and all, and she is beautiful, visited the Wind FM studio last week, and she's at the Humane Society of Marion County waiting for you to come and give her the forever home. 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

Iconic Rockwind FM second grade teacher in Georgia has invented the gusty winds area for students who are gassy. Second graders, I guess, have a diet that can really cook up some noxious gases. So she tells them, if you feel one coming on, go over to the corner. And I think that there are two kinds of students, the ones that are too shy to actually do that and admit, and they're going to drop the SBDs. Or you're going to have the students that are so proud of it that they want to keep going to that corner. Because second grade, come on, man, it's funny, right? Iconic Rock from Ozzy after Tom Petty, 92.5, 95.5, Wind FM.

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No more Pro Bowl game. The NFL is eliminating that. Instead, 88 players will be invited to L.A. for an in-person celebration in February, and there will be no alternate players. Meanwhile, the Bucks lost the last game of the preseason, and we're about to start the regular season. No game this week. It all begins next Sunday, September 13th. Bucks at the Bengals, 1 p.m. Fins at the Raiders at 4:25. And the Jags host the Browns at 1 o'clock. But the big news, the Gators this Saturday hosting Florida Atlantic for the kickoff to Gator football season, 7:45 kickoff. Go Gators. Wind FM weather from TV20 First Alert Weather Center for Gainesville and OK.

0: Val of thunderstorms through the week with highs right at 90.
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And so excited to get this one to you. It's one that we haven't done in a while for one of the songs, and the other one up in the air still, so you can still reach out to me on the Wind FM app. Just tap open mic. 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

0: 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We have not bad weather compared to the rest of the country. It's been insane this summer and last winter, just all over the country. It's just been really weird. 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Thunderstorms and 90 today and tomorrow.
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I almost feel like some of the bands who are just launching tours now are doing so because earlier in the spring and summer, there are so many bands and shows to choose from that, you know, people don't have money for all of them. And I think it's smart to kind of hold off and then kick off your surprise tour at this time of year. Say it's coming in the fall when everybody else is sort of winding down. So make sure you keep an eye on our concert calendar so you know what's going on and all the latest that's added to it at windfm.com.

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0: 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Thanks for all your input on Live at 5. I've got it all ready to go with two bands that you most likely at least partially grew up with. 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

Live at 5 with the Scorpions, iconic rock, Wind FM, The Zoo, live, one of the greatest songs of the 80s. They really, I don't know, there's something that song does that brings takes me back to those times. And when the song was new, I can remember just feeling so good hearing that. And I remember one time driving to a Scorpion show. Scorpions and Bon Jovi were touring together. And I remember hearing that, and it was just like, wow, this is the greatest feeling ever. So that kind of takes me back. I hope it does that for you too. The band will be doing a Vegas residency that begins later this month and goes into October. And they're touring with Buck Cherry. Now, Buck Cherry was involved in an accident in South Carolina a week or two ago. And someone unfortunately died as a result of that, not because of their bus. It was a guy in front of them who had a single vehicle incident, went off the road, and then got out of his car to see what was going on. And another car came along and hit him. And then somehow the bus got involved with that. But nobody in the band was injured. And they did not injure anybody. Everybody's okay, but shaken. But they're going to be doing this Vegas residency with the Scorpions. So that'll be fun. And Rudolph Schenker, 78 years old today. So lots of reasons to play the Scorpions and bring them to you. And thanks for your help with picking the song, too. Appreciate that. We are going to rock the Riley September 19th with a Van Halen tribute, live at 5 with Van Halen on Wind FM.

Live at 5 with Van Halen, iconic rock, Wind FM 92.5, 95.5. It was on this day back in 2012. Eddie Van Halen had to have emergency surgery for diverticulitis. It was that bad. And they had to take him in and, you know, rush him in and clean all that out, do whatever it is they had to do and fix him up. So that was 2012 for that anniversary. We are rocking the Riley September 19th with a Van Halen tribute, completely unchained performing. And we do have a ticket contest. It's on the Wind FM app. Open the app and tap on the banner and you can register to enter there every day. And there's Live at 5 for today. We'll do it again tomorrow. 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
1: And during the few moments that we have left, we want to talk right down to earth in a language that everybody here can easily understand.

rolling the box office. I don't know what the deal is there. 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A lot of people would disagree with that. I am not in that majority, and I don't know why. It just doesn't rock my world to think about it. If you've seen it and I'm missing out on something, by all means, let me know that I need to go see this movie and why. 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Thunderstorms in 90 the next few days.

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Lindsay Buckingham's doing this thing called Lindsay Reacts. You've seen the YouTube videos where they play, they've got like kids with headphones on, and they play music to them and they react to it, the songs that they never heard. Lindsay's doing that with different artist songs, and his daughter, I think, some of his kids are helping out with that. But the funny thing is, I can't imagine a famous rock star doing that and saying negative stuff about another rock star. So I wonder how, I haven't watched it yet, but it's on YouTube if you want to see Lindsay reacts. He kind of just took somebody else's idea, made it his own. I guess nothing's original. Iconic Rock, Tom Petty on Wind FM.

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I feel like I haven't heard that song in a really long time, huh? Eagles, Stones, got Aerosmith, Def Leppard, all this hour coming up. 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

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Too many Bigfoot sightings in the state of Pennsylvania. And the weird thing is, I'm originally from Pennsylvania. The spottings were in Westmoreland County, also where I am from. And I do not know of anybody who has had any sightings, nor has anyone in my family or circle of friends ever seen anything that would qualify as a Bigfoot. See, that's the problem with social media. You can put something out there and start a rumor, and it just snowballs from there. Iconic Rock, Stones on Wind FM.

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For Dunellen and Micanopy, it's thunderstormy. There I go making up words again. Thunderstorms for the foreseeable future, and high today and tomorrow 90.

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We're all in trouble. There's a new AI ordering system. McDonald's has discontinued the old one, and it's in partnership with Google. It's bringing back Archie. So if you didn't have any trouble with that, then you should be fine with that. 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So you may or may not have it in your local McDonald's yet, but it's coming, so get ready. 92.5, 95.5, who on Wind FM?

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0: 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I'm Krista Carlo. Have a good rest of your night. Remember, Hunter tomorrow morning is going to have a chance for you to win tickets to see Ann Wilson in concert at the Sharon on September 12th. So be listening at 7:30 a.m. during Lost Lyric. That's when she'll be giving the tickets away. And Scott will be here in the midday tomorrow, of course, and I'll be back here tomorrow at 2.
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9: I always had the excruciating foot pains. 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

0: 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Completely Unchained is ready to rock the Riley with the ultimate Van Halen tribute. 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
2: 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And that's a look at August 31st in rock history. 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